let's get the party started. See you at the bar, you was hardly talking. That's when I knew that your heart was scarring. Friends to lovers need a part to star in. Like, wait, babe, let me ask your pardon.

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1: We've lost dancing,

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1: You've lost dancing.
0: What comes next will be marvelous.

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0: some of that.
1: Wait,
2: looking for.
1: Wait,
2: looking for
0: some of that.
1: Wait,
2: tryna get.
1: Wait,
2: tryna get
0: some of that.
1: Wait,
2: going off.
1: Wait.

I told the DJ better play me some jump. I am from Poland and I'm ready to jump.

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1: This is the motherfucking bass line. 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
1: Niklas Dietz.

Alright, y'all, 1, 2, 1, 2. Yeah, this is what I love and can't stop loving. Get wasted at parties from 9 till 7 in the morning. I live for the music, rolling blunts, feeling high, getting loaded, or take some pills and go to La La Land. I like to live in my own world. Fuck regular life. Fuck a 9-to-5 job. I'm

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Come here with that fresh, that new, that vibe, that groove. That one with that catchy beat.

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My heart got hooked on 4x4 beats. I don't care if it's French tech. I don't care if it's hard style. I don't care if it's hardcore.